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2: 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He's officially the highest earning musician from last year. 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
2: 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Shout out to him, man. All right, look, we're getting up out of here. 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Y'all, it's the Bootleg Kev Show.

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1: I just want to remind everyone that if you don't believe in astrology, Kanye West for sure does. Obviously, also, this is his birthday today, but I'll tell you why up next. So, Drake and Jordan Attunci up next. It's Usher 2 East.

0: 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This is Drizzy Drake.
1: Yeah, yeah.
0: DJ Khaled.
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1: Chad Tyson, thanks for hanging out tonight. So there was recently a FIFA ticketing glitch that briefly gave about 60 World Cup fans a once in a lifetime deal. Free tickets for the World Cup. The error happened during checkout where a payment issue let purchases go through at $0. But the free ride didn't last too long. Yeah, they got that pretty locked down. FIFA does. They caught the mistake, canceled the orders, and told the fans, hey, you guys got 7 days to pay the full price or you lose your seats. Yeah. And of course, they've been under heavy fire and criticism for high prices and ticketing practices at what's expected to be the most expensive World Cup ever. Found that pretty interesting. Everything gets rolled on Thursday this week, and we've got full coverage lined up, all the matches on the free iHeartRadio with the World Cup channel. So check that out tonight. Make a preset.
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2: I used to think about immature things. 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Are you gonna call me like you said you would? Is this really your real phone number?

like Solana. I promise, more buzz, it's a loss, it's a crater, or a spaceship, shut the fuck up, get lost, no favors, I wager, whatever you worth, I bought something about a conservative regular girl that still can beat a bitch ass, thorough as fuck, don't need your bitch ass, psychic as fuck, can reach a bitch ass, zodiac sign, it must be a Gemini moon, cause we about to go half, mistakenly, nobody been in a bag, but how many bodies done been in her bag?

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This is 103.1 The Beat. 3 minutes. Stay tuned. I got Chris. We'll get into Bobby Shmurda on the way. 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

0: 1031 The Beat. Don't forget, June 28th, it is the BET Awards live from LA. And you know what? Also, Drewski is hosting. And with his last skit, it wasn't as outrageous as obviously the conservative white woman skit, but this skit got a lot of the old heads and the unks mad. And I've seen people say that it's about so many alleged rappers or people. A lot of people said Steven Jackson. A lot of people said Jim Jones. You can just relate it to anybody, all right? Since we get to Drake and Chris, straight ahead.
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1: 3 minutes ago, Glow on the way. We'll get to Mariah after that. If you got something you want to get on, just shout out at me. And I'll let you know how to win your part of $2,500 up next.

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1: Chad Tyson. So I guess McDonald's is starting to use AI to drive through. There's a place called Restaurant Business Magazine. No idea that existed. They claim that McDonald's is testing a new AI ordering system called Arch IQ in 5 locations. And if it goes well, they'll start rolling it out. And there's actually some confirmation here because McDonald's said this week that Google is part of this new project. So I guess they are actually doing that. Arch IQ. If you'll be able to tell when you roll up and that talks to you. On the way, Mortis. I guess some Offspring lined up. Journey 2, keep here.
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1: Let it clap, let it clap. Ride this while you sit on my
2: Let's
1: lap.
2: Go.
1: Spread them cheese, let me see that. Shake that like you out of control. That thing till your throat gets sore. Bend it on down, put your face on the floor. That till your legs can't stand. High freak with the word in the hand.

1031 The Beat. So off of his deluxe, this song actually means a lot to me because it's actually produced by my friend, Jahan Sweet, who we know from a lot of stuff, including all of Kehlani's early stuff. Right now, it's Jezebel from Gibby Young. Money Long's up next. This is Ashley with 2 E's.

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0: 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Thanks for tapping in with me. It's Asher Tui's on air. Make sure you tune in this morning, 8 a.m., 11 a.m., 2 and 5. That's your next shots to win this $2,500 for the USA Cash giveaway. 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I got Coi Leray and Mariah on the way.
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Birmingham's number one for hip hop and R&B, 103.1 The Beat. Future and Chris Brown headed in your direction. Plus, Lauryn Hill is getting honor at this year's BET Awards. I'll give you more details in, let's say, three more songs right now. 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

Birmingham's number one for hip-hop and R&B, 103.1 The Beat. What's up, it's Ariel with you on our Tuesday morning together. Jordan and Natuji, 50 Cent, they all headed in your direction. Plus, I read something really interesting about Michael Jackson and wanting to release some albums through video games. 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

Birmingham's number one for hip-hop and R&B, 103.1 The Beat. More music headed your way on this Tuesday morning and get a chance to win $2,500. 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

0: 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For example, 2059 East in between I-65, Malfunction Junction, and the 2059 Split, no delays there. Should be able to make it in 4 minutes. I'm Phil Carter in the Traffic Center.
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4: Feeling much hotter across Alabama today. Highs around 90 degrees. Partly cloudy. A 20% chance for an afternoon storm. Heat index levels in the mid-90s. For tomorrow and Friday, highs around 91. The heat index could approach 100 in some areas. A few isolated afternoon storms possible. Highs near 90 on Saturday. Look for an increasing chance for scattered afternoon storms this weekend. I'm WBRC First Alert Chief Meteorologist Wes Wyatt on your side.
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0: Well, we have road work today on Pelham Parkway, North and South and Martin Street from now to 4:30. Yeah, that right shoulder's blocked. I'm Phil Carter in the traffic center.
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6: 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Last year, I had back pain radiating down my right leg. The pain was so bad I was willing to cut my leg off to stop the pain. I could barely walk and had to stoop over when I did just to take pressure off the spine. 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In my professional career, I've represented thousands of people who've had herniated discs and issues with their neck and back, but never fully appreciated what they were going through until it was my turn. 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Then I thought of all of you and how much more devastating this type of injury could be for you. 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I now feel your pain. Just know at Morgan & Morgan, we got your back. I understand. My daily walk was gone, and that bothered me a great deal. Then I thought of all

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2: Feeling much hotter across Alabama today. Highs around 90 degrees. Partly cloudy. A 20% chance for an afternoon storm. Heat index levels in the mid-90s. For tomorrow and Friday, highs around 91. The heat index could approach 100 in some areas. A few isolated afternoon storms possible. Highs near 90 on Saturday. Look for an increasing chance for scattered afternoon storms this weekend. I'm WBRC First Alert Chief Meteorologist Wes Wyatt on your side.
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3: Here's what you've made popular by getting your stream on. 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The new season of The Four Seasons on Netflix slides back to 5 with Your Friends and Neighbors on Apple TV in at 7. Debuting at the 6th spot this week is the new Apple TV remake of Cape Fear. Off Campus on Amazon Prime Video slips back to 5 with Euphoria on HBO Max up to 4. The Burrows on Netflix remains at 3 this week after capturing the top spot last week. Spider-Noir starring Nicolas Cage on Amazon Prime Video slides back to 2. And that means Widow's Bay on Apple TV is back on top this week, your number one streamed show.
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0: About last night. Here's how it went down.
1: All right, it's Way Up with Angela Yee. It's me and Akeem Woods.
2: Oh, no.
1: Tell me how San Francisco was.
3: San Francisco was great. I did one show at the Chase Center, packed out for a corporate gig. That was amazing. And then I did my own show that I sold out in Oakland. And that was also really amazing.
1: Okay, so you had a good West Coast time.
3: I did. And then I went to a sauna. I did some fun stuff. I went to see a movie. I went for a walk.
1: You had a good time. I love that for you.
3: I know. I had a 10 p.m. flight.
2: Oh, no.
1: Well, yesterday I hosted the Moving Mountains Gala. So shout out to Jamie Hector. Okay. And he did not predict that there would also be a finals game on. So they had the game on at the Brooklyn Museum, which is a huge deal. Like, the screen was humongous. So after everything happened, we got a chance to stay around, watch the game. Rod Strickland was being honored. So he was there. Imagine, he's a former Knick. Oh. He was a first-round draft pick. So imagine being able to have him in the building while you're watching.
3: That sounds iconic.
1: The Knicks play. But we just interviewed Jamie Hector also. He's on a new series that you would love that's on Apple TV, Cape Fear.
3: Ooh, okay.
1: Martin Scorsese and Steven Spielberg executive producing.
3: I have to check that out.

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2: 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You just set yourself up for failure.
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2: 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Yeah, she back at it. 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

0: Chris Brown Residual is going to kick off the next set of back-to-back music on our Tuesday together. What's up? It's Ariel tiptoeing closer and closer to this year's BET Awards. Yes, it is hosted by Drewski. But what I do want to talk about is for the very first time, BET is giving out the Living Legend Icon Award. And you want to know who the first person to get it is? None other than Lauryn Hill, which makes perfect sense. Like, Lauryn Hill came out with one album, Miseducation. And still to this day, that album's iconic in a way that some albums just haven't been to. You know, I think the only one that could even begin to hold a flame because it did change a lot of culture, like New Music Friday happened because of Beyonce's album. Okay, so self-titled Beyonce album, Miseducation, Lauryn Hill, those two are the same things. But Beyonce ain't coming to the BET Awards, so don't worry about her getting that award ever anytime soon.
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0: Birmingham's number one for hip-hop and R&B, 103.1 The Beast. Still got Johnny Venus headed in your direction next. When I tell you it is a slow news day, friends, the most I got for you is Cardi B performed last night at the Knicks game in Madison Square Garden. She did Bodega Baddie and Bodak Yellow. Yeah, she only had like 4 minutes. So, like, it was a cute little performance. Then you had Charles Barkley up there talking about, oh, yeah, Cardi B. No, more like Cardi D's. Hey, wrap that up, because actually, that's not going to work. That sounds like sexual harassment, actually. Yeah. By the way, the Knicks lost last night. So does that no longer mean like Knicks and four? I still don't understand what the phrase means. I Googled it, did not understand. And I'm not going to ask the Knicks fan, because they will knock your head behind the door. And I don't need that.
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not know what the Knicks and Four is actually supposed to mean, but I did see where everybody is dressed in the Knicks colors and logo and all that stuff for a remix of French Montana, Since You Left. Remy Ma is actually on that one. She talk about the Knicks and Four, I think. I don't know what that means, friend. Soulja Boy still headed in your direction. I do, however, know what a prenup means, and that might be actually what saved Candy Burris. We'll talk more about that next. In the meantime, Brent Faiyaz, Butterflies. Thanks for listening.

0: 1031 The Beat, Birmingham's number one for hip-hop and R&B with Mariah the Scientist headed in your direction. Next, what's up? It's Ariel Candy Burris. Y'all know she getting divorced, right? They had already tried to link Todd with all kinds of ladies that he already been dating since him and Candy split up. But they did have a prenup because, as Mama Joyce and her homegirls say, everything is a scheme set up by Todd. Yeah, so the prenup was pretty airtight, but remember how they said, like, Todd was trying to challenge it? Not what you think, friends. Actually, the one thing that he was trying to challenge in the prenup was floor seats to the Atlanta Hawks games. Basically, at this point, they didn't already work that out, so, yeah, they finna finalize that divorce, like, ASAP. Is that any of our business? Hell no. But are we talking about it anyway? Absolutely.
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0: It's 103.1 The Beat. What's up? It's Ariel. I kind of see Pusha T's trial going to look a lot like Lil Durk trial because that thing just got delayed. We'll get into more details after Chris Brown. Right now, T-Pain.
1: Hell, you know what I'm saying? Matter of fact, after the club, you know what I'm talking about? Me and my gonna be together, you know what I'm saying? I ain't even worried about them really, though. I'm just looking at you.

0: For hip hop and R&B, I missed a hymn starting off that next set of back-to-back music on this Tuesday. What's up, it's Ariel. Let's talk Pooh Shiesty, because you know he got to go on trial. Him, his daddy, Big 30, they all going on trial for the alleged robbery of Gucci and some other folks. It got actually delayed to 2027. Mind you, we're only halfway through 2026. February 2027 is actually when the trial has been delayed to start. I can't remember the original date. Maybe it was October sometime. I don't know. Either way, something tells me that February date, just stick a pin in that, because they're going to circle back and delay it even further. It's going to be the spring or summer of next year. Watch what I say. Hang on.
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In the meantime, one of my favorite words, Jezebel. 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
1: 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Yeah. 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Yeah, 21. The biggest. 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

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I know they come to Protective Stadium. 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

0: Carly Rae starting off the next set of back-to-back music. Also, your 5 p.m. keyword coming up for your chance to win $2,500 in travel money to go anywhere in the U.S. of A for America's 250th birthday. Hey, by the way, yesterday, I'm scrolling my Instagram. Find out Chloe Bailey is releasing a mixtape with Timbaland. Not even going to hold you. It's very reminiscent of like a Aaliyah sound. But then again, like, it's Timbaland. Of course, it sounds like Aaliyah. That's really what that man did in the early 2000s. At the same time, like, he is not a person that's going to reinvent anything, because once he figure out what works, if he can cut a corner, that's kind of shady. And really, I'm coming off of that because, like, the whole AI music thing. But either way, I think it's going to have a really dope sound, and I cannot wait to hear what Chloe has in the Redemption mixtape. That drops June 19th.
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0: 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This is 103.1 The Beat. It's the Bootleg Kev Show with James Andre Jefferson Jr.
1: What it do, bro?
0: Happy Tuesday. Hey, the Tuesday edition of the Daily Hate. Minutes away. If y'all got something you want to hate on, hit us up. 877-817-2888. That is the number. Leave us a voicemail with your Daily Hate. You know what I want to hate on, James?
1: What's that?
0: We have a buddy of ours whose girlfriend crashed his car. Okay?
1: Okay.
0: So she totaled it. He's out of a vehicle. So then she decides to give her car to him.
1: Right, right.
0: And he just gave it back to her. And now, instead of him having a car, he rides a bike to work every day.
1: Oh, Lord. Is the same thing going on with DJ Sam I Am?
0: Our producer Sam I Am is that guy.
1: Oh, damn. Sam, I didn't know he was going through all that.
0: Yeah. Shout out to Sam.
1: They're going to get married. I see it.
0: Stay by your radio. The Daily Hate's on the way. Keep it locked.